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0: Live from the Owen Sound River District, a proud part of Bayshore Broadcasting, a proud part of Grey Bruce, and proudly Canadian. Mix 106.5, keeping you connected. 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
1: Good morning. It's 6 o'clock. I'm Matt Hermes.
2: Bruce County Council is in opposition to the Ford government's move to amalgamate the province's conservation authorities. Council passed a motion to have staff submit feedback to the province with their concerns. Luke Charbonneau is Bruce County's warden.
3: The fundamental problem here is that when you get mixed in with Simcoe County and Barrie and all these people, places with huge populations, then your voice gets diminished, and it probably will be diminished in the end.
2: The provincial government is due to implement the amalgamation of conservation authorities by February. Georgian Bluffs residents can expect upcoming work to replace electricity meters in the township. Hydro One says customers will be contacted prior to meter replacement. The work will be happening in the coming weeks. Saugeen Shores police say a 35-year-old man reported missing has been found safe. Police put out a public appeal yesterday to help locate him. Community-themed murals have been added to some traffic light control boxes in Saugeen Shores. They can be found at intersections along Highway 21 through Port Elgin and Southampton. The murals celebrate landscapes, wildlife, landmarks, and cultural connections that are important to residents. And a popular brand of chicken burgers has been recalled in Canada. Leadbetter Foods issued a recall for Compliments brand smashed 100% chicken burgers due to an allergen risk over undeclared egg. That's a look at the news. Now on to sports.
4: I'm RJ Broadhead. Here's the morning sports presented by RE/MAX. The Blue Jays were one strike away from a win, but Alex Bregman hit a game-tying two-run homer than the Cubs wanted in the 11th on a throwing error. The Jays are 3.5 out of a wild card and are in a stretch of 20 games against teams currently in a playoff spot. They're in Philadelphia tonight. Jose Soriano will make his first start for the Jays. The Phillies won yesterday, so did the Red Sox and Braves. Both of those teams are on 8-game winning streaks. Cleveland's loss to the Mets moved Idle Texas into the American League. Last playoff spot. The Twins closed to within a half game, and the Tigers' victory puts them one game back. The Argos got a short field goal with seconds remaining to defeat the Stampeders. The Carolina Panthers beat Arizona in the NFL's first preseason game. The Detroit Lions signed Jahmyr Gibbs to a contract extension, making him the highest paid running back. And in a battle of WNBA expansion teams, Portland handed Toronto an 8th consecutive loss. Now, here's your local sports.
2: Thanks, RJ. The Owen Sound Bay Sox clip Caledon Cardinals 6-5 to take game one of their playoff series. And the Owen Sound Attack made a trade with Brantford Bulldogs, acquiring defenseman Cam Merrick and draft picks for the rights to blue liner Cullen McCrate. 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
2: A sun and cloud mix today with a chance of showers or a thunderstorm. A high of 24, feeling like 32. Partly cloudy tonight, chance of rain or thunder showers and a low of 19. And for the weekend, cloudy tomorrow, chance of showers or a thunderstorm. A high of 26, a mix of sun and cloud on Sunday with a slight chance of showers and 25. Right now it's 14 in Owen Sound's River District. I'm Matt Hermes for all of your latest local stories on demand. 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

That is Pink and What About Us on Mix 106.5. It is 6:12. It is Friday, August 7th. Yes, it's been a short work week, but somehow it's also felt very long. I don't know if it was just me having that experience. I'm Sarah Carmichael, by the way. This is the Mix Morning Show. We do have a mix of sun and cloud today, a chance for showers, maybe a thunderstorm. High of 24, 13 right now inside the studio in downtown Owen Sound. I hope you had a great rest of your Thursday. My day was good. Did some running around. I had some errands to take care of. I did some dog walks. And what else did I do? I think that was really it. Yeah. Yeah. Ryan took our dog, our chocolate lab, to Summit Place to do some visiting, as our boy is now an official St. John's therapy dog, as he went through the necessary training and then he did the supervised visitations. And now he gets to go up there every week and visit with the residents. And apparently Remy, my chocolate boy, is quite a hit, as you can imagine. So while they were doing that, I was doing laundry. I know, it's glamorous. I know, the life I live. But we do have a busy morning today because we have got the 640 Funny. We have got the final pair of weekend passes for Summer Folk to be given away. Also, we're going to talk about the Mix World Tour, of course, now that the weekend's here. Ballot Box is going to be back out and about. Also, we'll celebrate birthdays and anniversaries, not just for today, but for the whole weekend. So if you know anybody who has a birthday between now and Sunday, let me know. Go to our Facebook page, our website, use the Red Bay Lodge text line, 519-376-1065. Oh, and of course, don't forget that Renee from the Owen Sound Animal Shelter will be in for the Mix Zoo, because that does happen every Friday at 9:30, brought to you by Lucky Dog Motors. For now, let's get back into it as we do some stretches, drink our coffee, and get ready to take on the day. Here's Somber. It's Homewrecker on Mix 106.5. Good morning.

0: It's Katy Perry on Mix 106.5. I'm Sarah. The Toronto Zoo has a new arrival. They made this announcement earlier in the week. They welcomed a female pygmy hippo calf. Now, keep in mind that this is an endangered species. So this birth is very exciting. And the zoo has shared photos of the new arrival on their Facebook page. And they're actually having some real fun with it, coming up with some new memes. Now, they've also shared that this little baby is not going to be yet on display for the public because, well, the baby's just needing to sort of get their bearings. But they are very excited to welcome the new addition. Now, I don't think there's a name yet. They were looking for suggestions, and I would encourage you to come up with a recommendation and obviously go to the Toronto Zoo Facebook page and look at the pictures of this little hippo calf. Now, the mom is a 20-year-old hippo named Kindia, and the dad's name is Harvey, and he's 31 years old. I'm not sure if they've ever had a pygmy hippo calf born at the Toronto Zoo, but it is very significant in general. There's just, you know, a couple thousand of them left when it comes to the species. So very cool. Can't wait to see this next time I'm at the Toronto Zoo. It has been, I'm not even kidding, probably 20 years since I've been, but Ryan and I have been talking about going, but we're also talking about, is it weird if we just go? Because we don't have children. So would we look strange walking around the Toronto Zoo just grown adults with no kids? I don't think so, because I feel like, you know, you're never too old to go to the zoo and want to see the monkeys and the elephants, but I don't know, maybe. Maybe we'll do it before the end of the summer. Go to torontozoo.com or check out their Facebook page for more details and for updates on the new pygmy hippo calf that arrived last Sunday.
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1: Good morning. It's 6:30. I'm Matt Hermes.
2: Bruce County Council is in opposition to the Ford government's move to amalgamate the province's conservation authorities. Council passed a motion to have staff submit feedback to the province with their concerns. Luke Charbonneau is Bruce County's warden.
3: The fundamental problem here is that when you get mixed in with Simcoe County and Barrie and all these people, places with huge populations, then your voice gets diminished, and it probably will be diminished in the end.
2: The province is due to implement the amalgamation of 36 conservation authorities into 9 regional ones by February. Georgian Bluffs residents can expect upcoming work to replace electricity meters in the township. Hydro One says customers will be contacted prior to meter replacement. The work will be happening in the coming weeks. Saugeen Shores police say a 35-year-old man reported missing has been found safe. Police put out a public appeal yesterday to help locate him. Community-themed murals have been added to some traffic light control boxes in Saugeen Shores. They can be found at intersections along Highway 21 through Port Elgin and Southampton. The murals celebrate landscapes, wildlife, landmarks, and cultural connections that are important to residents. A popular brand of chicken burgers has been recalled in Canada. Leadbetter Foods issued a recall for Compliments brand smashed 100% chicken burgers due to an allergen risk over undeclared egg. And an Ontario Conservative MP has announced he's stepping down from Parliament next month. Brantford, Brant South Six Nations MP Larry Brock is resigning to return to his previous role as a prosecutor. His departure will trigger a by-election in the southwestern Ontario riding. That's a look at the news. Now on to sports.
4: I'm RJ Broadhead. Here's the morning sports presented by RE/MAX. The Blue Jays were one strike away from a win, but Alex Bregman hit a game-tying two-run homer than the Cubs wanted in the 11th on a throwing error. The Jays are 3.5 out of a wild card and are in a stretch of 20 games against teams currently in a playoff spot. They're in Philadelphia tonight. Jose Soriano will make his first start for the Jays. The Phillies won yesterday, so did the Red Sox and Braves. Both of those teams are on 8-game winning streaks. Cleveland's loss to the Mets moved Idle Texas into the American League. Last playoff spot. The Twins closed to within a half game, and the Tigers' victory puts them one game back. The Argos got a short field goal with seconds remaining to defeat the Stampeders. The Carolina Panthers beat Arizona in the NFL's first preseason game. The Detroit Lions signed Jahmyr Gibbs to a contract extension, making him the highest paid running back. And in a battle of WNBA expansion teams, Portland handed Toronto an 8th consecutive loss. Now, here's your local sports.
2: Thank you, RJ. The Owen Sound Bay Sox clipped Caledon Cardinals 6-5 to take game one of their playoff series. And the Owen Sound Attack made a trade with Brantford Bulldogs, acquiring defenseman Cam Merrick and draft picks for the rights to blue liner Cullen McCrae. 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
2: A sun and cloud mix today with a chance of showers or a thunderstorm. A high of 24, feeling like 32. Partly cloudy tonight, chance of rain or thunder showers and a low of 19. And for the weekend, cloudy tomorrow, chance of showers or a thunderstorm. A high of 26, a mix of sun and cloud on Sunday with a slight chance of showers and 25. Right now it's 14 in Owen Sound's River District. I'm Matt Hermes for all of your latest local stories on demand. 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

0: high school mattered.
1: I always do like to ask, did anybody here come from a high school that had a unique team name? So nothing that's ever been used in, like, professional sports. What's that?
2: Buckaroos.
1: The Buckaroos? Everyone cheering just sounds like a condescending dad. There you go, Buckaroo. Yeah. Over here, somebody raise their hand politely. What was yours?
3: The Russets.
1: The Russets? Okay. Russets are potatoes. Okay. Getting heckled by Wikipedia. Usually when I get heckled, someone's like, get off the stage. But you guys are like, here's some useful information. The caveman? Where are you from?
4: American Fork.
1: American Fork. All right. I don't know a thing about that. The Dons?
4: French Fork.
1: Spanish Fork. I feel like everyone here knows something but me. I don't understand all these utensil cities. The criminals? Are you from Spanish Fork too? I'm just guessing. I'm glad it made sense to you guys.
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0: Cameron, Whitcomb, and Quinter on Mix 106.5. It's Sarah Carmichael. This is the Mix Morning Show. We do have a bit of everything today weather-wise. A mix of sun and cloud, a chance for showers, maybe a thunderstorm. High of 24, 13 now outside the studio. And as we are getting into the weekend, it may be a time when you do laundry. And I was just reading an article that was asking about whether or not you use vinegar when you do your laundry. And I've seen people replace fabric softener with vinegar, and I never really knew why. But apparently there are quite a few benefits with using vinegar when it comes to your laundry. Number one is that it can remove any mildew odor, as this vinegar helps remove small amounts of odor from towels. You can just fill the washer with hot water, add 2 cups of distilled white vinegar, run a complete cycle, and repeat the process with detergent during the next wash. It helps to reduce soap residue. It can also brighten your dull clothing. If you add a cup of vinegar to your water, heat it until that reaches a boiling point, turn off the heat, add your clothes. Right, if you've got like specifically certain things that you're looking to brighten, put those into this large pot and sort of let them soak. Softens fabrics, as I said. I know people that use it in place of fabric softener. It helps to remove body oils, sweat, and that detergent residue. And it also can reduce pet hair. Adding vinegar to your rinse cycle will reduce the hair and lint from sticking to your clothing. Also, it can clean your washing machine at the same time. So there's lots of benefits, if you haven't already started, to using vinegar when it comes to your laundry. So maybe try it this weekend. I know that I go to the dollar store and I get one of those big giant jugs of vinegar for like $2 or $3. I sometimes use it with the washing. I will often add it to my mop water because I think it's good for also sanitizing. But it's a super versatile product, and of course it also tastes delicious on French fries.
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3: Good morning. It's 7 o'clock. I'm Matt Hermes. Bruce County Council is in opposition to the Ford government's move to amalgamate the province's conservation authorities. Council passed a motion to have staff submit feedback to the province with their concerns. Luke Charbonneau is Bruce County's warden.
4: The fundamental problem here is that when you get mixed in with Simcoe County and Barrie and all these people, places with huge populations, then your voice gets diminished, and it probably will be diminished in the end.
3: The province is due to implement the amalgamation of 36 conservation authorities into 9 regional ones by February. Georgian Bluffs residents can expect upcoming work to replace electricity meters in the township. Hydro One says customers will be contacted prior to meter replacement. The work will be happening in the coming weeks. Saugeen Shores police say a 35-year-old man reported missing has been found safe. Police put out a public appeal yesterday to help locate him. Community-themed murals have been added to some traffic light control boxes in Saugeen Shores. They can be found at intersections along Highway 21 through Port Elgin and Southampton. The murals celebrate landscapes, wildlife, landmarks, and cultural connections that are important to residents. A popular brand of chicken burgers has been recalled in Canada. Leadbetter Foods issued a recall for Compliments brand smashed 100% chicken burgers due to an allergen risk over undeclared egg. And an Ontario Conservative MP has announced he's stepping down from Parliament next month. Brantford, Brant South, Six Nations MP Larry Brock is resigning to return to his previous role as a prosecutor. His departure will trigger a by-election in the southwestern Ontario riding. That's a look at the news. Now on to sports.
5: I'm RJ Broadhead. Here's the morning sports presented by RE/MAX. The Blue Jays were one strike away from a win, but Alex Bregman hit a game-tying two-run homer than the Cubs wanted in the 11th on a throwing error. The Jays are 3.5 out of a wild card and are in a stretch of 20 games against teams currently in a playoff spot. They're in Philadelphia tonight. Jose Soriano will make his first start for the Jays. The Phillies won yesterday, so did the Red Sox and Braves. Both of those teams are on 8-game winning streaks. Cleveland's loss to the Mets moved Idle Texas into the American League's last playoff spot. The Twins close to within a half game, and the Tigers' victory puts them one game back. The Argos got a short field goal with seconds remaining to defeat the Stampeders. The Carolina Panthers beat Arizona in the NFL's first preseason game. The Detroit Lions signed Jahmyr Gibbs to a contract extension, making him the highest paid running back. And in a battle of WNBA expansion teams, Portland handed Toronto an 8th consecutive loss. Now, here's your local sports.
3: Thank you, RJ. The Owen Sound Bay Sox clipped Caledon Cardinals 6-5 to take game one of their playoff series. And the Owen Sound Attack made a trade with Brantford Bulldogs, acquiring defenseman Cam Merrick and draft picks for the rights to blue liner Cullen McCrae. 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
3: Sun and cloud mix today with a chance of showers or a thunderstorm. A high of 24, feeling like 32. Partly cloudy tonight, chance of rain or thunder showers and a low of 19. And for the weekend, cloudy tomorrow, chance of showers or a thunderstorm. A high of 26. A mix of sun and cloud on Sunday with a slight chance of showers and 25. Right now it's 14 in Owen Sound's River District. I'm Matt Hermes for all of your latest local stories on demand. 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

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It is the Mix Morning Show. Happy Friday. I'm Sarah. 7:13 right now. We've got a bit of everything weather-wise. We got a mix of sun and cloud. We've got a chance for showers, risk of a thunderstorm. It is 15 right now outside the studio in the Owen Sound River District. We are 2 weeks away from Summer Folk 51. This runs August 21st, 22nd, 23rd. It is days of music and crafts and creativity, connection, conversation. It's a tradition for so many of us that grew up in the area. I know quite a few people who no longer live in the area, but will come back specifically every summer for this event. And you can go to summerfolk.org to get a full list of the schedule, the performers, look at the tickets, learn about the youth discoveries. Some of those artists will be performing this year. And of course, it's going to be a good time. A big shout out to the Georgian Bay Folk Society for continuing to organize and put in all that effort to make sure it happens year after year. Thank you to sponsors, vendors, and of course, attendees. Now, if you are interested, I happen to have a final pair of weekend passes for Summer Folk. And if you're thinking, yes, please, I would love to go. I would love to win my way in. Well, this is for you. The question I have is very, very, very simple. Okay, it's Friday. Let's keep things easy because it's been a bit of a long week, I feel, for a lot of us, even though it was a short week with the holiday Monday. So this is your question. Where is Summer Folk 51 happening? It happens in the same place every single year. If you know that answer and you were interested in winning these passes, send me a text on the Red Bay Lodge text line at 519-376-1065. I will randomly select someone who sends me a message to be my winner this morning. Again, 519-376-1065. That is the number. Text me with the answer. Where does Summer Folk happen? And I don't just want Owen Sound. I want specifically where in Owen Sound does this happen. Let me know for your chance to win. Otherwise, you can get more details at summerfolk.org, and they may still be looking for volunteers. So if that's something you're interested in pursuing, feel free to visit their website. This guy is Alex Sampson. It's Misery on Mix 106.5.

0: Something in the Way You Move on Mix 106.5. It is gearing up to be another busy weekend with lots going on. Today, the Southampton Artisan and Taste Market will run from 9 to 2. That's just beside the Southampton Coliseum. The Wyarton Farmers Market will be up and running downtown Wyarton starting at 10, running until 2. Kincardine Rib Fest kicks off today at 11, runs all weekend. The Meaford Farmers Market will happen at the Harbor Pavilion today, 3 to 7. There's going to be Harborside Music at the Lion's Head Beach from 7 to 8:30. Tomorrow, the Bruce Peninsula Multisport Race going to be going on starting around 8 a.m. in Wyarton. Sauble Sand Fest happening as well tomorrow. This will include professional and non-professional sand castle and sand sculpture building. There's going to be live music in the town square there. There's going to be all the different markets throughout tomorrow, including Owen Sound, Hanover, Shallow Lake, Mount Forest, Lion's Head, and Flesherton. The annual competition powwow going on at Saugeen First Nation. That's happening tomorrow and Sunday at the Governance Building. Music in the Park going on at Riverside Park in Durham tomorrow afternoon. There will be on Sunday the Crime Stoppers Show and Go Tour. Now, this starts at 11 a.m. They're starting from Sauble Beach Community Center as well as the Plex in Port Elgin. They'll be ending off at Hepworth Legion Park. There is the TD Harbor Nights on Sunday, but this is going to be a special weekend for it because it's a double header. It's a twofer. So it's going to start at 4 p.m. with Gray Road 1, and then it'll start again at 7 o'clock with the 60s Revisited. That's going on at the Marine and Rail Museum, and it is completely free to go. Bring your chairs down, bring some snacks, or buy something from the food truck, whichever works best for you. For details about all of these events and more, visit my What's Happening This Weekend blog posted up at mix1065.ca, as well as our events calendar. And of course, if you are having an event over the next couple of weeks and you would like us to add it to the calendar, simply submit it through our website.
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1: It's 7:30. Good morning. I'm Matt Hermes. Bruce County Council is in opposition to the Ford government's move to amalgamate the province's conservation authorities. Council passed a motion to have staff submit feedback to the province with their concerns. Luke Charbonneau is Bruce County's warden.
2: The fundamental problem here is that when you get mixed in with Simcoe County and Barrie and all these people, places with huge populations, then your voice gets diminished, and it probably will be diminished in the end.
1: The province is due to implement the amalgamation of 36 conservation authorities into 9 regional ones by February. Georgian Bluffs residents can expect upcoming work to replace electricity meters in the township. Hydro One says customers will be contacted prior to meter replacement. The work will be happening in the coming weeks. Saugeen Shores police say a 35-year-old man reported missing has been found safe. Police put out a public appeal yesterday to help locate him. Community-themed murals have been added to some traffic light control boxes in Saugeen Shores. They can be found at intersections along Highway 21 through Port Elgin and Southampton. The murals celebrate landscapes, wildlife, landmarks, and cultural connections that are important to residents. A popular brand of chicken burgers has been recalled in Canada. Leadbetter Foods issued a recall for Compliments brand smashed 100% chicken burgers due to an allergen risk over undeclared egg. And an Ontario Conservative MP has announced he's stepping down from Parliament next month. Brantford, Brant South, Six Nations MP Larry Brock is resigning to return to his previous role as a prosecutor. His departure will trigger a by-election in the southwestern Ontario riding. That's a look at the news. Now on to sports.
3: I'm RJ Broadhead. Here's the morning sports presented by RE/MAX. The Blue Jays were one strike away from a win, but Alex Bregman hit a game-tying two-run homer, then the Cubs won it in the 11th on a throwing error. The Jays are 3.5 out of a wild card and are in a stretch of 20 games against teams currently in a playoff spot. They're in Philadelphia tonight. Jose Soriano will make his first start for the Jays. The Phillies won yesterday, so did the Red Sox and Braves. Both of those teams are on 8-game winning streaks. Cleveland's loss to the Mets moved Idle Texas into the American League's last playoff spot. The Twins close to within a half game, and the Tigers' victory puts them one game back. The Argos got a short field goal with seconds remaining to defeat the Stampeders. The Carolina Panthers beat Arizona in the NFL's first preseason game. The Detroit Lions signed Jahmyr Gibbs to a contract extension, making him the highest paid running back. And in a battle of WNBA expansion teams, Portland handed Toronto an 8th consecutive loss. Now, here's your local sports.
1: Thank you, RJ. The Owen Sound Bay Sox clipped Caledon Cardinals 6-5 to take game one of their playoff series. And the Owen Sound Attack made a trade with Brantford Bulldogs, acquiring defenseman Cam Merrick and draft picks for the rights to blue liner Cullen McCrae. You can always find more sports and submit your scores on the RE/MAX Grey Bruce Realty Sports page. 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
1: A sun and cloud mix today with a chance of showers or a thunderstorm. A high of 24, feeling like 32. Partly cloudy tonight, chance of rain or thunder showers and a low of 19. And for the weekend, cloudy tomorrow, chance of showers or a thunderstorm. A high of 26, a mix of sun and cloud on Sunday with a slight chance of showers and 25. Right now it is 15 in Owen Sound's River District. I'm Matt Hermes for all of your latest local stories on demand. 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

0: Carol King, X's and O's on Mix 106.5. It is the Mix Morning Show. Good morning. I'm Sarah. Congratulations to Trina. She has won passes for Summer Folk 51 coming up in 2 weeks. I had asked you to text in with the location of Summer Folk. Where does it actually happen? Thought we'd keep it easy. And of course the answer, Kelso Beach at Nawash Park. That's where it's been held for many, many, many, many years. That's where it's being held in 2 weeks from now. Trina was one of the many people that texted in with the right answer. Said, I've lived here my whole life and never went to Summer Folk. I would love to go. So there you go, Trina. You are definitely going to be checking it out. And I actually had a winner from earlier this week, Ben, text me and say that turns out they're not going to be available to go to Summer Folk in 2 weeks. So to give the tickets that he had won away to someone else, which I love. Thank you very much for paying that forward. So I've chosen a second winner for today, and that is Daryl Hamill. So congratulations, Daryl. You are also going to be going to Summer Folk coming up in 2 weeks. Go to summerfolk.org for more details.
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0: That is Loud Luxury Dubs, Kane Brown, next to you on Mix 106.5. It is the Mix Morning Show. Good morning and happy Friday. Coming up in about 25 minutes, we're going to be celebrating birthdays and anniversaries brought to you by the Owen Sound River District. 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Again, if you know somebody with a birthday over the next few days, feel free to let me know. 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Also still coming up this morning, Renee from the Owen Sound Animal Shelter going to be joining me in studio for the Mix Zoo. That happens every Friday around 9:30. And it's brought to you by Lucky Dog Motors.
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0: 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Come in and make yourself comfortable. 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In Grey Bruce, we're known as Mix 106.5. 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Mix 106.5, keeping you connected. 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
1: Good morning. It's 8 o'clock. I'm Matt Hermes. Bruce County Council is in opposition to the Ford government's move to amalgamate the province's conservation authorities. Council passed a motion to have staff submit feedback to the province with their concerns. Luke Charbonneau is Bruce County's warden.
2: The fundamental problem here is that when you get mixed in with Simcoe County and Barrie and all these people, places with huge populations, then your voice gets diminished, and it probably will be diminished in the end.
1: The province is due to implement the amalgamation of 36 conservation authorities into 9 regional ones by February. Georgian Bluffs residents can expect upcoming work to replace electricity meters in the township. Hydro One says customers will be contacted prior to meter replacement. The work will be happening in the coming weeks. Saugeen Shores police say a 35-year-old man reported missing has been found safe. Police put out a public appeal yesterday to help locate him. Community-themed murals have been added to some traffic light control boxes in Saugeen Shores. They can be found at intersections along Highway 21 through Port Elgin and Southampton. The murals celebrate landscapes, wildlife, landmarks, and cultural connections that are important to residents. A popular brand of chicken burgers has been recalled in Canada. Leadbetter Foods issued a recall for Compliments brand smashed 100% chicken burgers due to an allergen risk over undeclared egg. And an Ontario Conservative MP has announced he's stepping down from Parliament next month. Brantford, Brant South, Six Nations MP Larry Brock is resigning to return to his previous role as a prosecutor. His departure will trigger a by-election in the southwestern Ontario riding. That's a look at the news. Now on to sports.
3: I'm RJ Broadhead. Here's the morning sports presented by RE/MAX. The Blue Jays were one strike away from a win, but Alex Bregman hit a game-tying two-run homer than the Cubs wanted in the 11th on a throwing error. The Jays are 3.5 out of a wild card and are in a stretch of 20 games against teams currently in a playoff spot. They're in Philadelphia tonight. Jose Soriano will make his first start for the Jays. The Phillies won yesterday, so did the Red Sox and Braves. Both of those teams are on 8-game winning streaks. Cleveland's loss to the Mets moved Idle Texas into the American League. League's last playoff spot. The Twins closed to within a half game, and the Tigers' victory puts them one game back. The Argos got a short field goal with seconds remaining to defeat the Stampeders. The Carolina Panthers beat Arizona in the NFL's first preseason game. The Detroit Lions signed Jahmyr Gibbs to a contract extension, making him the highest paid running back. And in a battle of WNBA expansion teams, Portland handed Toronto an 8th consecutive loss. Now, here's your local sports.
1: Thank you, RJ. The Owen Sound Bay Sox clipped Caledon Cardinals 6-5 to take game one of their playoff series. And the Owen Sound Attack made a trade with Brantford Bulldogs, acquiring defenseman Cam Merrick and draft picks for the rights to blue liner Cullen McCrae. 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
1: A sun and cloud mix today with a chance of showers or a thunderstorm. A high of 24, feeling like 32. Partly cloudy tonight, chance of rain or thunder showers and a low of 19. And for the weekend, cloudy tomorrow, chance of showers or a thunderstorm. A high of 26, a mix of sun and cloud on Sunday with a slight chance of showers and 25. Right now it is 15 in Owen Sound's River District. I'm Matt Hermes for all of your latest local stories on demand. 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

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Happy Friday. This is the Mix Morning Show. And I'm Sarah Carmichael. The Mix World Tour is in its final few weeks. So make sure this weekend you are keeping an eye out for the Mix Cruiser at different events. Listen for those cut-ins where they will say where they are, and then you go and find them and put your name onto one of the Mix World Tour ballots. Put it in the ballot box, okay? But that's only half the battle with this contest, because then you need to be listening right here on Monday morning, just after the 7 o'clock news, because after the weekend wraps up, the ballot box finds its way back here to me, and so I will be drawing a name from that ballot box, from the ballots collected over the weekend. I will say that person's name on the radio, give you 10 minutes to call in, secure your spot in the grand prize draw, which is coming up on August 25th. Keeping in mind that the grand prize winner gets to choose one of six incredible getaways. These are happening in October. You could go see the Backstreet Boys in Germany. You could see Bruno Mars in Vancouver, Metallica in Vegas, Mumford & Sons in California, Megan Maroney in Ireland, or Cody Johnson in England. It is up to you. We cover the tickets for the show. We cover accommodation. We also cover your airfare, throw in some other cash for some incidentals. And you just need to show up with your passport and your bag and be prepared to cover your meals while you're away, which is pretty minimal when you think about the expenses involved in this sort of a trip. So make it your mission this weekend to find the Mix Cruiser, fill out a ballot, but then be right back here on Monday morning, just after 7 o'clock, set an alarm if you have to. Set a reminder. Tell your family, tell your friends who you know are going to be listening at that time, because maybe they get up earlier than you. Say, hey, can you keep an ear out? If you hear Sarah say my name, can you make sure that you call me right away so that I can call in within that 10-minute window and get myself into the grand prize draw? I feel like we all kind of need some excitement in our lives these days, because I don't know about you, but the day-to-day gets a little dull, you know? So this would certainly shake things up. I mean, think about it. It would give you something to look forward to in the next few months as we have all these planned for October. So something to think about. Free to enter. No skill testing question. No purchase necessary. Just look for the cruiser this weekend and then tune in on Monday. It is brought to you by Plummo, Pete's Auto Body, and Boone Bakery. Without them, we wouldn't have this going on. So thank you very much to them. We've got birthdays and anniversaries coming up next. If you know someone who has one today, tomorrow, or Sunday, that is August 7th, 8th, 9th, let me know. Okay, head to our Facebook page right now. Leave it in the comments. Send a private message. You can also text me, probably the easiest thing to do, 519-376-1065. That's the Red Bay Lodge text line. Just get to me as quick as you can with those announcements, because they are coming up after this song, which is on a list to be potentially named as the song of the summer for 2026. Now, I don't think I disagree, because there was a whole TikTok trend that started because of this song, and you kind of hear it everywhere. Could be the song of the summer for sure. It's Tame Impala. This is Dracula on Mix 106.5. Good morning.

0: Tame Impala, Dracula on Mix 106.5. It is 8:20. And that means it is time for birthdays and anniversaries, brought to you by the Owen Sound River District, where you'll find local shops, great food, and reasons to celebrate every day. Today is Friday, August 7th. We're saying happy birthday to Haley Menard. A happy 4th birthday going out to Fletcher Van Horn. Love from your family and friends. Happy anniversary to Amy and Scott Morrison. Lots of love from Sandra, the kids, the family. Here's to many more. Happy birthday going out to Cassie Carmichael from Mac and Blair Bear and Nora, Kim and Murray, Katie, the rest of the family. Also, don't forget Moose. He says happy anniversary. Sorry, he says happy birthday to you, too. And, of course, happy birthday from all of us Crazy Carmichaels that you married into. I would like to wish my husband, Guy Ironmonger, a happy 50th wedding anniversary today. Hope we make it to our platinum anniversary from his loving wife, Kathy. So I got that. And then I also got from Guy, please wish my wife, Catherine Ironmonger, a very happy 50th wedding anniversary. It has been an exciting 50 years from your husband. Happy anniversary, you two. Have a great day. Coming up tomorrow, a happy birthday to Molly Tackaberry Bridge. Wishing you all the best. Drop in to see her at the Garden in Time, where she'll be baking her famous butter tarts. Have a great day, Captain Tack. Honestly, I might show up for butter tarts, Molly. I would drive for those. Happy birthday to Nancy Ashcroft tomorrow. Wishing you all the best. Have a great day from Captain Tack. Also tomorrow, a happy birthday going out to Adam Addio. Lots of love from Riley and Tenley, Mom and Dad, the rest of the family and friends. On Sunday, a happy birthday to Terry. Says, see you on the 19th at Kettles, 10 o'clock. From Leanne, Karen, Laura, Phyllis, and me. P.S. Hope you have a great day. Again, that is Terry celebrating her birthday on Sunday. Also on Sunday, a happy birthday going out to Anika Alexander, who's turning 11 on Sunday. Lots of love from Mom, Dad, and Daxton. Let me just quickly hit refresh here, see if any have popped up since I've been chatting away, since it does happen, right? People hear the birthday music and they immediately think, oh, shoot. There's one right there. This one for Sunday. A happy birthday to Olivia Linklater from Mom and your brothers and sisters. All right, celebrity birthdays for today. Actress Charlize Theron, or Charlize Theron, is 51. Sid the Kid, hockey dynamo from Nova Scotia. Sidney Crosby, turning 39 today. Wayne Knight is 71. Now, you might not know Wayne Knight, but you know who he is. If you ever watched Jurassic Park, he was the guy in the Jeep with the Velociraptor or whatever raptor that thing is. I don't think it was a Velociraptor, but you know what I'm talking about. He also played Newman on Seinfeld. Hello, Newman. Anyway, that guy's 71. And David Duchovny, probably best known for The X-Files. He's 66 today. Happy birthday, happy anniversary going out to anyone else who happens to be celebrating today as well as over the weekend. We send you best wishes.
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1: It's 8:30. Good morning. I'm Matt Hermes.
2: Bruce County Council is in opposition to the Ford government's move to amalgamate the province's conservation authorities. Council passed a motion to have staff submit feedback to the province with their concerns. Luke Charbonneau is Bruce County's warden.
3: The fundamental problem here is that when you get mixed in with Simcoe County and Barrie and all these people, places with huge populations, then your voice gets diminished, and it probably will be diminished in the end.
2: The province is due to implement the amalgamation of 36 conservation authorities into 9 regional ones by February. Georgian Bluffs residents can expect upcoming work to replace electricity meters in the township. Hydro One says customers will be contacted prior to meter replacement. The work will be happening in the coming weeks. Saugeen Shores police say a 35-year-old man reported missing has been found safe. Police put out a public appeal yesterday to help locate him. Community-themed murals have been added to some traffic light control boxes in Saugeen Shores. They can be found at intersections along Highway 21 through Port Elgin and Southampton. The murals celebrate landscapes, wildlife, landmarks, and cultural connections that are important to residents. A popular brand of chicken burgers has been recalled in Canada. Leadbetter Foods issued a recall for Compliments brand smashed 100% chicken burgers due to an allergen risk over undeclared egg. And an Ontario Conservative MP has announced he's stepping down from Parliament next month. Brantford, Brant South, Six Nations MP Larry Brock is resigning to return to his previous role as a prosecutor. His departure will trigger a by-election in the southwestern Ontario riding. That's a look at the news. Now on to sports.
4: I'm RJ Broadhead. Here's the morning sports presented by RE/MAX. The Blue Jays were one strike away from a win, but Alex Bregman hit a game-tying two-run homer than the Cubs wanted in the 11th on a throwing error. The Jays are 3.5 out of a wild card and are in a stretch of 20 games against teams currently in a playoff spot. They're in Philadelphia tonight. Jose Soriano will make his first start for the Jays. The Phillies won yesterday, so did the Red Sox and Braves. Both of those teams are on 8-game winning streaks. Cleveland's loss to the Mets moved Idle Texas into the American League's last playoff spot. The Twins closed to within a half game, and the Tigers' victory puts them one game back. The Argos got a short field goal with seconds remaining to defeat the Stampeders. The Carolina Panthers beat Arizona in the NFL's first preseason game. The Detroit Lions signed Jahmyr Gibbs to a contract extension, making him the highest paid running back. And in a battle of WNBA expansion teams, Portland handed Toronto an 8th consecutive loss. Now, here's your local sports.
2: Thank you, RJ. The Owen Sound Bay Sox clipped Caledon Cardinals 6-5 to take game one of their playoff series. And the Owen Sound Attack made a trade with Brantford Bulldogs, acquiring defenseman Cam Merrick and draft picks for the rights to blue liner Cullen McCrae. 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
2: A sun and cloud mix today with a chance of showers or a thunderstorm. A high of 24, feeling like 32. Partly cloudy tonight, chance of rain or thunder showers and a low of 19. And for the weekend, cloudy tomorrow, chance of showers or a thunderstorm. A high of 26, a mix of sun and cloud on Sunday with a slight chance of showers and 25. Right now it is 18 in Owen Sound's River District. I'm Matt Hermes for all of your latest local stories on demand. 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

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It's Sarah Carmichael. This is the Mix Morning Show. And I was reading this story yesterday, and I thought it was very creative. There is a police department in New Jersey that have done some not regular things to combat distracted driving. You know what I'm talking about. People on their phones. Honestly, it's getting bad again. I know it was really bad there for a while, and then they put in the big fines and people were starting to be deterred from it. But honestly, driving around today, look for people's heads down in their lap. They're on their phones, whether they're at a light or they're, you know, driving down the highway. It's crazy. It's a problem. But big problem here in this New Jersey town called Dunellen. What they've decided to do, or what they recently decided to do to sort of crack down on this, was they went undercover, like quite literally. They were hiding in bushes. So I guess an officer disguised himself in this like ghillie suit, which basically made him look like he was part of the shrubbery along the main street. And while he was hidden there, he was watching vehicles drive by, and he could see whether or not they were in violation of the state law and using their phones. I guess nearby, there was another officer dressed in like a t-shirt, like plain clothes, just sort of like sitting on a bench. And I guess the guy in the ghillie suit who's hidden in the shrubbery would then, you know, either text a picture or what have you to the other guy. He would flag him down and charge them or give a warning or what have you.

0: Now, in 6 hours, they actually issued 74 citations in just 6 hours. The unusual sting operation just highlights the ongoing effort to address the phone distraction, which researchers link to an increased rear-end collision and speeding issue. Studies by the Insurance Institute indicate that simply having anti-phone laws often an insufficient deterrent without active enforcement. While critics question whether such elaborate disguises are necessary for drivers who are already not paying attention, officials hope that this tactic will remind motorists that putting the phone down is far easier than having to watch the bushes in case there's an undercover in disguise officer waiting. I mean, it works. I mean, 6 hours, 74 citations. Maybe this is something our local law enforcement should look into doing. I mean, we have green spaces that they could blend in with, and it is Grey Bruce County. They probably all already have camouflage. Or maybe, you know, they can send them down the highway and they can stand in a cornfield with a radar gun. There's lots of ways, I'm sure, to, you know, cut down on these distracted drivers. You just maybe need to get a little creative.
1: You walk in and suddenly you're home. 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Hi, I'm Lindsay McDonald Brooks and I own Leon's. Sit down, lie back, feel the comfort and get inspired. Come see it for yourself at Leon's Owen Sound.
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0: Pablo, cause I do on Mix 106.5. It is the Mix Morning Show. Good morning. I'm Sarah. I do hope that your Friday is off to a wonderful start. Just was informed that there's going to be an under 13 AAA golf tournament supporting the Grey Bruce Highlanders. Now, this is actually happening at the Mount Forest Golf Club, and it's just over a month away. It's on September 12th, which is a Saturday. Now, they actually have the deadline of August 26th to register. The 9 a.m. shotgun start has booked, so they've added a second at 12, and you can register by calling 519-323-6857. Again, in support of the Grey Bruce Highlanders. 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

Drake, Magic Jordan, Hold On, We're Going Home on Mix 106.5. And Drake may be known for his wild promotional stunts and his sports wagers, but he also recognizes and celebrates ladies who make a difference across Canada. The rapper hosted his third annual Strong Women Stronger Drinks event on Tuesday at Casa Loma in Toronto, where select guests went home with a new Mercedes-Benz G-Wagon, BMWs. Some received as much as $100,000. Now, the welcome gift alone, which every single person got, was an envelope with $1,000 cash. Yeah, made up in $50 bills. Now, those in attendance included content creators, entrepreneurs, and business owners, as well as media personalities. But somehow, it seems that my invitation

0: CE, Cake by the Ocean on Mix 106.5. Now, that, of course, is the project of Joe Jonas. He's the lead singer of DNCE, and he and his brothers are going to be kicking off Boots and Hearts 2026 today at Burrells Creek in Oromandante. Now, Jonas Brothers, Russell Dickerson, Brent Kissel, all part of the lineup for tonight. Tomorrow, it's going to be Jesse Murph and the Chicks, Carol and Don Johnson. Sunday, Tucker Wetmore, Max McNown, James Barker Band, Rascal Flatts. It's not too late. 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You can grab a day pass. You can buy a weekend pass, whatever the case may be, whatever the time allows. I know it's happening now. People are probably already cruising in to set up their campsites. And it's going to be, I'm sure, another fantastic year. Again, go to bootsandhearts.com. If you are en route, if you are soon leaving to head there, I hope you have so much fun.
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8: A sun and cloud mix today with a chance of showers or a thunderstorm. A high of 24, feeling like 32. Partly cloudy tonight, chance of rain or thunder showers and a low of 19. And for the weekend, cloudy tomorrow, chance of showers or a thunderstorm. A high of 26. A mix of sun and cloud on Sunday with a slight chance of showers and 25.
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Coming up next, Renee from the Owen Sound Animal Shelter are going to be joining me in studio for this week's edition of the Mix Zoo.

0: Time again for the Mix Zoo, brought to you by our friends at Lucky Dog Motors. Renee is here from the Owen Sound Animal Shelter, and my friend Griffin is also here. And Renee, who are you bringing in to meet us today?
1: This one is a heart dog for the staff at the Owen Sound Animal Shelter. She's been with us a few times and is a dog that we've spent a lot of time with, putting some training and time into. She's also been a spayed. So Daisy is now a spayed female, about 8 months old, husky and border collie. So that is a dog with a whole lot of beans. A busy girl, busy girl, super smart, super willing to learn and interested in doing all the things. So we've been doing all right with the training, but it's not a dog that is going to sit quietly in your home all day.
0: Right.
1: She's going to need exercise and stimulation and activities. We would love to see her in a dog experienced home where somebody knows how to put the time in and make her the most perfect dog that we know she can be.
0: Yeah,
1: for sure. She's a fairly large dog, because people are wondering. She's husky size, so about 70 pounds, I figure, when full grown.
0: What do you think, Griffin? Would your dog Leo like a friend?
2: Oh, yeah, 100% would. My stepdad would adopt this dog in a heartbeat. I am surprised that as an 8-month-old dog. Pretty big for 8 months old.
0: Yeah.
1: She would be better in a home with older children. Mm-hmm. She's still doing some of that puppy jumping, nipping stuff and can scare the little ones, of course. No aggression, of course, with that behavior. It's just puppy stuff. You've got to be prepared for it. So to set her up for the best possible outcome, older kids would be ideal.
0: She was just licking my toes.
1: I could see her face changing. I was like, what's going on over there? She's licking my toes.
0: Yeah, I've got sandals on.
1: Toe licker, added bonus if you are into that, right, Daisy?
0: Right. She's absolutely stunning. Barking. Is she a big barker?
1: To be honest, not a big barker, and I'm not hearing that husky howl, which a lot of people wonder with the huskies. She will certainly bark when you come in, and she's going to let you know when there's people around, but beyond that, no. Not one of those dogs.
0: Not like an excited barking
1: dog. Not those dogs.
0: Like mine.
1: Yeah, I have one of those too.
0: What about Leo? Is he a barker?
2: He only barks when someone's at the door.
0: Okay. Daisy's very sweet. As said, she does seem pretty relaxed for being an 8-month-old, but absolutely gorgeous. What do you think, Griffin?
2: Out of everything I've just heard, she would be perfect at Mom and Jamie's.
1: So. calling them.
0: Yeah. Put in a friend right now.
1: We're going to call him right now.
2: Are you trying to convince Jamie to get another dog?
1: Let's do it.
2: She's a homeless. Second dog in the house?
0: Yeah.
1: Yeah. It's sometimes easier with two.
0: They can, like, hang out with each other.
1: It's true. Sometimes.
0: Yeah. And if you're interested in inquiring about Miss Daisy or any of the animals that are currently waiting to be adopted, make sure you call the shelter, 519-372-1123. A big thank you, as always, to our friends at Lucky Dog Motors for bringing us the Mix Zoo.
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0: Amber Undressed on Mix 106.5. I'm Sarah Carmichael. There are certain things that have become totally normal in our day to day that even just 10 years ago would have been just completely wild. For instance, knowing everyone's location. Back in the day, if someone knew your exact location at all times, it would be called stalking, and there would be something called a restraining order. Nowadays, entire families are tracking each other on apps, and, you know, people are doing the Find My Friends, and you're sharing your locations. It's kind of wild, actually, when you think about it. Another one is canceling plans last minute. There's this sort of ongoing rigmarole about how, you know, you make plans, and then by the time that day rolls around, it's like you're a different person, and you're like, please cancel, please cancel. Well, people are doing it, and they're doing it without a lot of notice. And that was something that you just didn't do even 10 years ago, right? You followed through on those commitments unless something very important came up. Maybe there was a work emergency, a family emergency, a medical thing. Then you canceled plans. Now people are just firing off a text being like, too tired, can't. And then that's just acceptable. Don't love it. Posting your entire life online. There are children who have these big online presence. And it's pretty wild. In fact, I have watched my friends' children grow up on Facebook. There are children that I have never met in person, but I've watched them since birth up to like age 15 or whatever they are now, grow because their lives are posted on Facebook and Instagram. Something else that has sort of become normal is looking at your phone during conversations. Once upon a time, this was considered rude. Now, two people can sit across from each other at dinner, scrolling silently for 20 minutes and somehow still call it catching up. It drives me bananas when I go to restaurants and you see this. What's the point of going to a restaurant? Just order takeout and sit at home and scroll on the couch, right? Something else is carrying an emotional support water bottle. People don't just bring water bottles anymore. They bring like these gallon-sized containers covered in stickers that weigh more than toddlers. 10 years ago, this wasn't a thing. I don't remember ever owning a water bottle other than to take to sports when I was a kid. I definitely wasn't carrying them to school. I was using the old water fountain. Finally, ghosting people. This has become acceptable. You know, instead of having that awkward conversation explaining to them why you no longer want to date them or why you no longer want to be a friend to them, you just kind of stop responding. And I guess that's not the nicest thing to do. Certainly not something that you would have done even just 10 years ago. As much as you don't want to have those awkward conversations, it's always the more respectful way to go. But yeah, interesting list and just something to ponder today.
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0: Flo Rida with Sia Wild Ones on Mix 106.5. Flo Rida will headline the third and final night of the Sable Beach Party coming up Labor Day weekend. He will be there on the Sunday. 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I'm Sarah Carmichael. This is the Mix Morning Show. Thank you again to Renee and my friend Griffin. We were introduced to a very sweet husky border collie dog named Daisy. Now, she's about 8 months old. She's a big girl, and she's a very smart girl. She would love a forever family. She hasn't had the best start to life. I know she's been with a few different people over the last few months, and the shelter has been working hard to do some training so that she is ready to go and be successful in her next and hopefully final home. If you would like to arrange a meet and greet, you can call the shelter at 519-372-1123. You can actually hear the segment as well on our website at mix1065.ca. Thank you again to Lucky Dog Motors for their continued support of the Mix Zoo. We have helped to find homes for animals now for, I think, 20 years, which is incredible. Congratulations again to Jessica, Daryl, Howard, and Trina. They were my winners this week of those Summer Folk weekend passes. Hopefully you enjoy that coming up in exactly 2 weeks from today. That's the start of it. A reminder to be on the lookout for the Mix World Tour ballot box this weekend, out with our summer cruiser. Put your name in and then ensure that you are listening back here on Monday morning just after the 7 o'clock news. I'll pull a name from the ballot box, say that on the radio, give that person 10 minutes to call in and get their name into the grand prize draw, which is coming up on August 25th. I don't know what I'm going to do this weekend. Haven't got any real plans set in stone. Hopefully going to be going to look at a new car because I need one. Other than that, probably just the usual suspects, you know, getting caught up on stuff around the house, making sure that the dogs get lots of exercise, and maybe we'll head out on the boat and do some fishing. Maybe I'll actually catch a fish this time and won't just wash lures out in the bay for 4.5 hours. Wish me luck. Have a great rest of your Friday. Stay tuned, drive safe, and tell your dog I said hi.
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Pink, get the party started on today's Hit Music Mix at 6.5. It's Aislinn Robbins back with you. And yes, let's get the party started. Let's kick it off with Katy Perry, Roar.

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0: Samba, wish you well on today's Hit Music Mix 106.5. It's Aislinn Robbins back with you. Happy Friday. We've made it a whole week into August already. I do want to talk about some events coming up this weekend, some events just coming up in the future in general. A couple different national days that you and I can celebrate together. Since it is Friday, we'll have your Flashback Friday topic in there, your Mixed Lunch question of the day coming up at noon. For now, let's take a look at your weather.
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8: Sun and cloud mix today with a chance of showers or a thunderstorm. A high of 24, feeling like 32. Partly cloudy tonight, chance of rain or thunder showers and a low of 19. And for the weekend, cloudy tomorrow, chance of showers or a thunderstorm. A high of 26, a mix of sun and cloud on Sunday with a slight chance of showers and 25.
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I want to talk about some events going on tomorrow. First, it's Taylor Swift with I Knew It, I Knew You.

0: Miley Cyrus, Midnight Sky on today's Hit Music Mix at 6.5. Couple different events going on tomorrow at Pioneer Park in Southampton. There is an event going on. There's going to be fiddle music, cultural displays, children's crafts, and their famous whitefish on a bun. This is happening from 11 to 3. Also going on is Sobble Sandfest. This is going on, kicking off bright and early at 8 a.m. with the Sandcastle registration and building begins. 8:30, the family and pro builders start. 1:30 to 3:30, you can come out and dance and enjoy the DJ Dance and Bubble Party. 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

0: Sean Desmond Shook on today's Hit Music Mix 6.5. I was just talking about events going on tomorrow, and let that be a little clue as to where the cruiser may be this weekend, because if you do find the cruiser, you're going to fill out a ballot and tune in the following Monday after the 7 a.m. news. If we call your name, you have 10 minutes to call in, and if you call in time, you qualify for the grand prize, your choice of one of these awesome concert trips we've got. You could be jetting off to Germany, Vancouver, Las Vegas, California, London, England, or even Belfast to see the concert of your choice. The Mix World Tour is brought to you thanks to Plumbo, Pizza Autobody, and Boone Bakery in Owen Sound and Collingwood.
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2: 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They honor their land and waters and dance to the heartbeat of the drum. This Saturday and Sunday, attend the Saugeen First Nation Annual Competition Powwow at 6 Cameron Drive, the Governance Building. 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
8: Sun and cloud mix today with a chance of showers or a thunderstorm. A high of 24, feeling like 32. Partly cloudy tonight, chance of rain or thunder showers and a low of 19. And for the weekend, cloudy tomorrow, chance of showers or a thunderstorm. A high of 26. A mix of sun and cloud on Sunday with a slight chance of showers and 25.
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The Chainsmokers, something just like this on today's Hit Music Mix at 6.5. It is almost time for Flashback Friday. First, the Strumbellas with Spirits.

0: Timber on today's Hit Music Mix 6.5. My name is Aislinn. It is officially time for Flashback Friday. Flashing it back to August 7th in 1997, Garth Brooks set a new record by playing to the largest crowd ever in New York's Central Park. An estimated 1 million people attended. And there was about 14.6 million people viewing online. In 1982, Dexy's Midnight Runners landed at the top of the UK pop chart with Come On, Eileen. And the number one song on August 7th in 2008 was I Kissed a Girl by Katy Perry. Happy Flashback Friday.
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13: A sun and cloud mix today with a chance of showers or a thunderstorm. A high of 24, feeling like 32. Partly cloudy tonight, chance of rain or thunder showers and a low of 19. And for the weekend, cloudy tomorrow, chance of showers or a thunderstorm. A high of 26. A mix of sun and cloud on Sunday with a slight chance of showers and 25.
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I want to talk about something that took place this morning.

0: Sheeran on today's Hit Music Mix at 6.5. This morning, a new guest from the Owen Sound Animal Shelter joins Sarah in studio for the Mix Zoo. 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Mix at 6.5 happens every Friday morning where you get to hear and see an adorable pet that's up for adoption. It's always brought to you by Lucky Dog Motors, the largest indoor car lot in Great Bruce.
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5: Sun and cloud mix today with a chance of showers or a thunderstorm. A high of 24, feeling like 32. Partly cloudy tonight, chance of rain or thunder showers and a low of 19. And for the weekend, cloudy tomorrow, chance of showers or a thunderstorm. A high of 26. A mix of sun and cloud on Sunday with a slight chance of showers and 25.
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Bruno Mars, Risk It All on today's Hit Music Mix 106.5. Today is Friday, August 7th. Can you believe we are a whole week into August already? Time flies way too quick, especially in the summer. But that being said, today is National Purple Heart Day.

0: National Lighthouse Day, National Water Balloon Day, which, listen, I actually recently played with water balloons not too long ago. So much fun and such a great summer activity for the kids and the adults. National Raspberries and Cream Day and National Sea Serpent Day. And there is a place that I stay up north that has Serpent River, and it's always been like this little story that we've made up that there is a sea serpent that lives in Serpent River, but I've yet to see it for myself. But celebrate however you'd like.
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0: River District. A proud part of Bayshore Broadcasting. A proud part of Grey Bruce. And proudly Canadian. 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
2: It's 12 o'clock. Good afternoon. I'm Claire McCormack. The unemployment rate in the area that includes Bruce and Grey counties declined last month. The four-county Labor Market Planning Board says the jobless rate for the Stratford-Bruce Peninsula region was 5% in July, down from 5.6% a month before. The Planning Board says the region's unemployment rate in July was the lowest in the province. Ontario's unemployment rate declined to 6.8% last month. Nationally, it fell to the lowest number in 2 years at 6.4% as the Canadian economy added 75,000 jobs. Bruce County Council is in opposition to the Ford government's move to amalgamate the province's conservation authorities. Council passed a motion to have staff submit feedback to the province with their concerns. Luke Charbonneau is Bruce County's warden.
3: The fundamental problem here is that when you get mixed in with Simcoe County and Barrie and all these people, places with huge populations, then your voice gets diminished, and it probably will be diminished in the end.
2: The provincial government is due to implement the amalgamation of 36 conservation authorities into 9 regional organizations by February. Community-themed murals have been added to some traffic light control boxes in Saugeen Shores. They can be found at intersections along Highway 21 through Port Elgin and Southampton. The murals celebrate landscapes, wildlife, landmarks, and cultural connections that are important to residents. An Ontario Conservative MP has announced he is stepping down from Parliament next month. Brantford Brant South Six Nations MP Larry Brock is resigning to return to his previous role as a prosecutor. His departure will trigger a by-election in the riding. A popular brand of chicken burgers has been recalled in Canada. Leadbetter Foods issued a recall for Compliments brand smashed 100% chicken burgers due to an allergen risk over undeclared egg. Time now for a check on sports. Here's Matt Hermes.
4: Thank you and good afternoon. A prize trade deadline edition. Jose Soriano takes the mound in his debut tonight as the Blue Jays open a 3-game series on the road against Philadelphia Phillies. Jays are coming off a tough loss in Chicago and sit 3.5 back of the final American League wild card. 6:40 first pitch between the Jays and Phillies this evening. In local ball, the Owen Sound Bay Sox are off to Caledon tomorrow for game 2 of their first round matchup. The Bay Sox beat the Cardinals in last night's opener. CFL Ottawa Redblacks visit Saskatchewan Roughriders. There's 3 games in the WNBA tonight. And some NFL offseason news, the Detroit Lions have signed star running back Jahmyr Gibbs to a 3-year extension. You can always find more sports on the REMAX Grey Bruce Realty Sports page. 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The weather's coming up next.
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2: Cloudy this afternoon, a high of 24, feeling like 31 with the humidity, a chance of showers and a risk of a thunderstorm this afternoon and tonight, a low of 19 with fog patches overnight, a 60% chance of showers or a thunderstorm Saturday, a high of 26, feeling like 33. Right now it's 23, feeling like 28 in Tobermory, 23, feeling like 30 in Walkerton, and it is 24, feeling like 31 in Owen Sound. I'm Claire McCormack for all of your latest local stories. 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
0: Clock says noon, motivation says absolutely not. Good, you're in the right place. It's the Mixed Lunch, powered by Elsie's Diner in Springmount.
7: Welcome to the Mixed Lunch. My name is Aislinn, and today I would like to talk about goals. 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

0: Lunch brought to you by Elsie's Diner in Springmount, a taste of the 50s. My name is Aislinn. Mixed Lunch question of the day. I want to know, what is a goal that you're working towards right now? You can let me know your answer on the Facebook page, Mix 96.5. Drop your comment up on the Mixed Lunch post of the day. I'm sure there's at least one goal that you're working towards, whether you think that you are or not. I'm sure you are. Tell me it on the Facebook page.
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8: Cloudy this afternoon, a high of 24, feeling like 31 with the humidity. A chance of showers and a risk of a thunderstorm this afternoon and tonight. A low of 19, a 60% chance of showers or a thunderstorm Saturday, a high of 26, feeling like 33.
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Mixed lunch question of the day, wanting to know a goal that you're working towards. You can let me know your answer on the Facebook page. It's Jocelyn Alice, bound to you.

0: The Mixed Lunch brought to you by Elsie's Diner in Springmount, a taste of the 50s. My name is Aislinn. Mixed Lunch question of the day. I would like to know a goal that you're working towards. You can tell me your answer over on the Facebook page, Mix 96.5. Drop your comment dump on the Mixed Lunch post of the day. I think honestly, like what I'm actively working towards right now is just getting all the stuff done that I need to get done. I talked about this a few days back, but my to-do list is very, very long at this point. I feel like I'm just running behind on everything, probably taking on a little bit too much, but it's okay. We'll get through it together, you and me. What is a goal you're working towards right now? You can let me know your answer on the Facebook page.
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10: Cloudy this afternoon, a high of 24, feeling like 31 with the humidity. A chance of showers and a risk of a thunderstorm this afternoon and tonight. A low of 19, a 60% chance of showers or a thunderstorm Saturday. A high of 26, feeling like 33.
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0: Welcome back to the Mixed Lunch. It's Asim with you, wanting to know a goal that you're working towards now. You can let me know on the Facebook page, Mix 106.5. I mentioned earlier, pretty well just getting caught up, catching up on my to-do list, which is quite long at this point. I feel like it's been like, okay, birthday, this going on, that going on. So many different things happening all at once. And you're like, what do you mean? It's just the to-do list is getting too long at this point. So that's my goal right now, is getting that all taken care of. What about you? You can tell me your answer on the Facebook page, Mix 106.5.
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Perry, California Girls on today's Hit Music Mix It Air 6.5. I want to talk about some swag that we're giving out in the cruiser. First, can I get a witness?

0: and 5 moves like Jagger on today's Hit Music Mix 106.5. This summer, we've definitely given you a lot of reasons to be looking out for the cruiser, right? And we have another one. You could get your hands on our awesome Mix 106.5 Daisy Highlighters. They have 5 colors of highlighters all in one. Thanks to the Grey Bruce Fire Prevention Officers, you can pick one up wherever you see the Mix 106.5 Community Cruiser out and about this summer.
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6: Cloudy this afternoon, a high of 24, feeling like 31 with the humidity. A chance of showers and a risk of a thunderstorm this afternoon and tonight. A low of 19, a 60% chance of showers or a thunderstorm Saturday. A high of 26, feeling like 33.
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0: die with a smile on today's Hit Music Mix 106.5. Couple different events going on next week. 1 week from today is the Trout Fish Fry Dinner. This is happening at 307 First Avenue North in Chesley. Now, they do ask that you get your tickets ahead of time, right? 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It's a rainbow trout fish fry with baked potatoes, corn on the cob, coleslaw, and dessert. You can take out or sit down. The price is $28, 4:30 to 6:30. If you like details, it's posted up on our events calendar at our website, mixnair65.ca.
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0: Alex Warren, Fever Dream on today's Hit Music Mix at 6.5. It's officially time for me, Aislinn Robbins, to sign off for the rest of the day. But I will be back on the weekend to talk to you on Sunday from 10 to 2 as always. I look forward to it and I hope that you do as well. 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We're kicking it off. Make sure to stay tuned. The Milkman will take things over from here. Stay safe, stay healthy, slow down for wildlife, and I'll talk to you on Sunday.
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8: Cloudy this afternoon, a high of 24, feeling like 31 with the humidity. A chance of showers and a risk of a thunderstorm this afternoon and tonight. A low of 19, a 60% chance of showers or a thunderstorm Saturday. A high of 26, feeling like 33.
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0: 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A proud part of Bayshore Broadcasting. 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And proudly Canadian.
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0: 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Oh my goodness, she's beautiful. This morning on the Mix Zoo, we introduced you to Daisy, an 8-month-old husky collie mix. Just the sweetest face. I love those ears. She is looking for her forever home. She is spayed. She's up to date on vaccines. She's very friendly, but she's a busy girl. Would do best in an active household with older kids. You can get a look at her on our Facebook page, certainly, Mix 106.5 Owen Sound, and you can meet her in person at the Owen Sound Animal Shelter. You can get in touch with them at 519-372-1123. Our pet of the week is featured this morning on the Mix Zoo, brought to you by Lucky Dog Motors, the largest indoor car lot in Grey Bruce.
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9: Cloudy this afternoon, a high of 24, feeling like 31 with the humidity, a chance of showers and a risk of a thunderstorm this afternoon and tonight, a low of 19, a 60% chance of showers or a thunderstorm Saturday, a high of 26, feeling like 33.
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Cycle to Work Day. 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Raspberries and Cream Day. Water Balloon Day. That sounds refreshing. It's also Professional Speakers Day and Beer Day. A little something to look forward to when you get home this afternoon. This is Somber. It's Homewrecker Mix 106.5.

0: 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Fill that out. 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Once you do, make sure you are listening Monday just after the 7 a.m. news. If we announce your name, you've got 10 minutes to call in. 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That is happening Tuesday, August 25th on Mix Mornings with Sarah. 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

0: 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Your Friday, no repeat work day. It is the Milkman. And what you watching this weekend? Highlights include House of the Dragon, NASCAR Americana, and The Strangers Chapter 2. Let's begin with today, the first season finale of Life, Larry, and The Pursuit of Unhappiness. Also today, the streaming premiere of the new romantic comedy You, Me, and Tuscany starring Halle Berry. And on Netflix, the series premiere of Ricky Gervais' Alley Cats. It's a 6-part animated series about a gang of foul-mouthed feral cats. Sunday, The House of the Dragon, third season finale, also Sunday on Amazon. The series premiere for The Chosen in the Wild with Bear Grylls. Bear leading the cast of the historical drama across canyons, deserts, and forests to take on challenges. And new movies opening today include these.
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5: Cloudy this afternoon, a high of 24, feeling like 31 with the humidity. A chance of showers and a risk of a thunderstorm this afternoon and tonight. A low of 19, a 60% chance of showers or a thunderstorm Saturday. A high of 26, feeling like 33.
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You like cheap thrills? Well, then you'll love a free thrill known as the incredible new Mix 106.5 Daisy Highlighter. 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The Milkman here to get you home for the weekend with Serena Ryder. 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
6: Cloudy this afternoon, a high of 24, feeling like 31 with the humidity. A chance of showers and a risk of a thunderstorm this afternoon and tonight. A low of 19, a 60% chance of showers or a thunderstorm Saturday. A high of 26, feeling like 33.
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0: Mix 106.5, Rosé, Bruno Mars, been a while for that one. 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Some Friday news nuggets. Our daily look at the nuttier side of the news. We begin with a bride who was right in the middle of her wedding ceremony when she lost her ring while shooing a bee. The ceremony, of course, was paused. Nobody could find the ring. They called in someone with a metal detector who did recover it successfully within 10 minutes. Well, how would you feel if you were traded at work? You know, like athletes are. Well, in a new poll, 23% of people said they would have a positive reaction to being traded. That's interesting. But 29% said no way. They'd be so upset if that happened to them. What about you? Well, what could go wrong here? I don't know. New Orleans set to use AI to answer 911 calls instead of humans. Yikes. And speaking of yikes, a UPS cargo plane taking off from the Louisville, Kentucky airport last week experienced an object strike shortly after takeoff. A spokesperson for UPS confirmed on Wednesday the plane did, in fact, strike a bird. We have audio from the cockpit, and make sure you're listening at the very end. There's a special request from the pilot here.
1: Climate 25,000, we struck possibly a drone or balloon. Neither one of us got a good look at it, but it definitely was not a bird. There's no damage as far as we can tell.
2: Well, if you wouldn't mind just giving us a call whenever you land somewhere and just let us know for sure if you had any damage. Have a good day.
1: 2477, good day. You too. I just need new underwear, that's all.
0: I would think so. Your Friday news nuggets.
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1: 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That is Drop Dead, the Milkman. 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
2: It's 4 o'clock. Good afternoon. I'm Claire McCormack. The unemployment rate in the area that includes Bruce and Gray counties declined last month. The four-county labor market planning board says the jobless rate for the Stratford-Bruce Peninsula region was 5% in July, down from 5.6% a month before. The planning board says the region's unemployment rate in July was the lowest in the province. Ontario's unemployment rate declined to 6.8% last month. Nationally, it fell to the lowest number in 2 years at 6.4% as the Canadian economy added 75,000 jobs. Some live fire training is coming up at the military base in Meaford. The Department of National Defense says soldiers from the 32 Canadian Brigade Group will be conducting exercises at the Army Training Center Central next week, August 10th to the 16th, and again from the 22nd to the 29th. They say noise from the ranges at the training center may be heard between 8 in the morning and 11 at night. They say the exercise is purely for training purposes, and at no time will the safety or security of the community be in jeopardy. A longtime broadcaster and avid sportsman has passed away. Oxenden resident Stu Patterson died yesterday at Bright Shores Owen Sound at the age of 81. He was undergoing treatment for cancer. Patterson built a career in broadcasting, starting in Smiths Falls, then moving to CKWS in Kingston, CJRN in Niagara Falls, and then CBC News. An avid fisherman, Patterson was a member of the Ontario Federation of Anglers and Hunters, as well as the Bruce Peninsula Sportsmen's Association. If you were affected by a 2020 data breach at the Canada Revenue Agency, you may be eligible to file a claim for some money. The breach happened from March to the end of December 2020 and left thousands of Canadians' information vulnerable to hackers. Depending on the individual, those affected by it could get between $80 and $200 if they submit a claim. In sports, prized trade deadline edition Jose Soriano takes the mound in his debut tonight as the Blue Jays open a three-game series on the road against the Philadelphia Phillies. The Jays are coming off a tough loss in Chicago and sit 3.5 back of the final American League wild card. It's a 6:40 pitch between the Jays and Phillies this evening. In local ball, the Owen Sound BayHawks are off to Caledon tomorrow for game two of their first round series after beating the Cardinals in last night's opener. In the CFL, the Ottawa Redblacks visit the Saskatchewan Roughriders. There are three games in the WNBA tonight and some NFL offseason news. The Detroit Lions have signed star running back Jahmyr Gibbs to a three-year extension. That's a look at news and sports. Stay tuned. The weather forecast is coming up next.
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2: A 40% chance of showers and a risk of a thunderstorm tonight. Fog patches, a low of 19. A 60% chance of showers or a thunderstorm Saturday. A high of 26, feeling like 33 with the humidity. Sunny and 26 degrees on Sunday. Right now it's 24, feeling like 31 in Lions Head. 25, feeling like 32 in Hanover. And it is 26, feeling like 34 in Owen Sound. I'm Claire McCormack for all of your latest local stories on demand. 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

Mix 106.5, your no-repeat workday closing in on quitting time and in moments. Another edition of I Read It on Reddit. This question was so good. They asked, what is your go-to phrase when you're trying to get off the phone with someone who will just not stop talking? Some of my favorite responses I will share with you in just a few. Felix Cartel and Rev for you now. This is Dancing in a Dream, Mix 106.5.

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1: I read it on Reddit.
0: Here's the question. What is your go-to phrase whenever you're trying to get off the phone with someone who will just not stop talking? Some of my favorite responses. I read it on Reddit. This person writes, I walk over to my front door and I ring the doorbell, then say, uh-oh, somebody's at the door. Gotta go. It seems like a lot of work, but if it gets them off the phone, I guess. I read it on Reddit. Hey, so-and-so is calling me. I'll call you back later. It's one way to get rid of someone. I read it on Reddit. What is your go-to phrase when you're trying to get off the phone with someone who will just not stop talking? The tried and true, oh, my goodness, my battery's about to die. That always works. Somebody says, I was taught in a middle management time use class once that the best way to hang up is actually smack dab in the middle of your own sentence. Yeah, they just figure you lost the cell phone signal. I love that one. That's my go-to. Then there are these. It sounds like the cat is throwing up, so I gotta end this. I gotta go. And then there's this. I read it on Reddit, your go-to phrase when you're trying to get off the phone with someone who will not stop talking. I'm so sorry. I gotta go, because, yeah, I gotta flush.
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12: Cloudy this afternoon, a high of 24, feeling like 31 with the humidity. A chance of showers and a risk of a thunderstorm this afternoon and tonight. A low of 19, a 60% chance of showers or a thunderstorm Saturday. A high of 26, feeling like 33.
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0: club after work today or Kincartan's Rib Fest. That is on till 11.
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0: It is your no-repeat workday closing in on quitting time. You'll know it's time to go home when you hear your groan for your ride home. 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I'm watching out for you right now on the Red Bay Lodge text line, 519-376-1065. 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

0: 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Well, if today is your birthday, first things first, of course, happy birthday to you. You share your birthday with Jalen Hurts, Eagles quarterback and Super Bowl 59 MVP. He's 28 today. Charlize Theron celebrating a birthday. She's 51. Harold Perrineau, Michael on Lost. He's 63. Maggie Wheeler is 65. Janice on Friends. Also, Trinette on Archer. David Duchovny is 66 today. Iron Maiden's Bruce Dickinson is 68. Wayne Knight Newman on Seinfeld, 71 today. And Tobin Bell, who was Jigsaw in the Saw movies, is 81. Just a reminder, every weekday morning, we've got birthdays of the day. 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
9: Cloudy this afternoon, a high of 24, feeling like 31 with the humidity. A chance of showers and a risk of a thunderstorm this afternoon and tonight. A low of 19, a 60% chance of showers or a thunderstorm Saturday. A high of 26, feeling like 33.
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0: It's 106.5 Cameron Whitcomb. At the end of the day, it's just you and me. And here you and I are at the end of the day and ready for the weekend. 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Just ahead of quitting time, a groan for your ride home. So I actually heard a joke about a chocolate bar the other day, but it frankly wasn't that funny. Although truth be told, I did snicker.
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2: It's 5 o'clock. Good afternoon. I'm Claire McCormack. The unemployment rate in the area that includes Bruce and Grey counties declined last month. The four-county Labor Market Planning Board says the jobless rate for the Stratford-Bruce Peninsula region was 5% in July, down from 5.6% a month before. The Planning Board says the region's unemployment rate in July was the lowest in the province. Ontario's unemployment rate declined to 6.8% last month. Nationally, it fell to the lowest number in 2 years at 6.4% as the Canadian economy added 75,000 jobs. Some live fire training is coming up at the military base in Meaford. The Department of National Defense says soldiers from the 32 Canadian Brigade Group will be conducting exercises at the Army Training Center Central next week, August 10th to the 16th, and again from the 22nd to the 29th. They say noise from the ranges at the training center may be heard between 8 in the morning and 11 at night. They say the exercise is purely for training purposes and at no time will the safety or security of the community be in jeopardy. A longtime broadcaster and avid sportsman has passed away. Oxenden resident Stu Patterson died yesterday at Bright Shores Owen Sound at the age of 81. He was undergoing treatment for cancer. Patterson built a career in broadcasting, starting in Smiths Falls, then moving to CKWS in Kingston, CJRN in Niagara Falls, and then CBC News. An avid fisherman, Patterson was a member of the Ontario Federation of Anglers and Hunters, as well as the Bruce Peninsula Sportsmen's Association. If you were affected by a 2020 data breach at the Canada Revenue Agency, you may be eligible to file a claim for some money. The breach happened from March to the end of December 2020 and left thousands of Canadians' information vulnerable to hackers. Depending on the individual, those affected by it could get between $80 and $200 if they submit a claim. In sports, prized trade deadline edition Jose Soriano takes the mound in his debut tonight as the Blue Jays open a three-game series on the road against the Philadelphia Phillies. The Jays are coming off a tough loss in Chicago and sit 3.5 back of the final American League wild card. It's a 6:40 pitch between the Jays and Phillies this evening. In local ball, the Owen Sound Bay Sox are off to Caledon tomorrow for game two of their first round series after beating the Cardinals in last night's opener. In the CFL, the Ottawa Redblacks visit the Saskatchewan Roughriders. There are three games in the WNBA tonight and some NFL offseason news. The Detroit Lions have signed star running back Jahmyr Gibbs to a three-year extension. That's a look at news and sports. Stay tuned. The weather forecast is coming up next.
3: You study the photos zooming in and out. You read the reviews over and over. You even imagine what it might feel like. But something's missing. It's that moment. When you know, it's when you sit down and settle in and think, yeah, this is it. Hi, I'm Lindsay McDonald Brooks and I own Leon's. When it comes to your home, comfort isn't something you click. It's something you feel. I invite you to come and feel it for yourself at Leon's Owen Sound.
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2: A 40% chance of showers and a risk of a thunderstorm tonight. Fog patches, a low of 19. A 60% chance of showers or a thunderstorm Saturday. A high of 26, feeling like 33 with the humidity. Sunny and 26 degrees on Sunday. Right now it's 24, feeling like 31 in Lyons. Had 25, feeling like 32 in Hanover. And it is 26, feeling like 34 in Owen Sound. I'm Claire McCormack for all of your latest local stories on demand. 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

0: See when you're gone. 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
0: Three random facts just for fun. Let's see if your answers match mine. So this is the number one gift that a woman will buy a man when she has absolutely no idea what else to get him. By default, she's going to get you a wallet, my friend.
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0: 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And finally this, Friday, 5 o'clock, fun fact. 1 in 10 people will end up doing this on a first date. Yikes, on a first date, 1 in 10 people will actually forget their date's name.
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12: Mix 106.5 weather.
13: Cloudy this afternoon, a high of 24, feeling like 31 with the humidity. A chance of showers and a risk of a thunderstorm this afternoon and tonight. A low of 19, a 60% chance of showers or a thunderstorm Saturday. A high of 26, feeling like 33.
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Mix 106.5. Yet another record has been broken by Spider-Man. Brand New Day also on the way with celebrity stuff. A very scary moment for Minnie Driver. And guess who is set to star in a live-action Jetsons movie? We'll tell you celebrity stuff in just a bit. Milkman and TLC. Creep. Let's get you home for the weekend here on Mix 106.5.

0: Mix 106.5, The Way We Touch, Charlotte Carday, the milkman getting you home on a Friday with today's celebrity stuff. Short and sweet, but here we go.
1: All the gossip, all the buzz.
0: Another record broken by Spider-Man, Brand New Day. It broke the box office record last week, and well, now it holds the record for the biggest first week in box office history. Netflix actually stuck a guy inside a billboard in Los Angeles in order to promote their upcoming thriller, The Last House. That got some attention, I'm sure. A live-action Jetsons movie is in the works. It will star Jim Carrey. I feel like that's probably a perfect choice. An actress, Minnie Driver, was in a real bad car collision in France. Driver told her Instagram followers yesterday, while wearing a neck brace, by the way, that she's just grateful to be alive. Your Friday celebrity stuff.
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6: Cloudy this afternoon, a high of 24, feeling like 31 with the humidity. A chance of showers and a risk of a thunderstorm this afternoon and tonight. A low of 19, a 60% chance of showers or a thunderstorm Saturday. A high of 26, feeling like 33.
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